Some kind of a rumble going on in here. Ding dong, it's 9 o'clock in the p.m. I'm Calzone, and this is Magic Records. 3 solid hours of radio power, hosted almost every Sunday night by myself, Calzone, your host, spinning only physical media, utilizing the Calgorithm analog tool, which helps me smush together a radio show. Tonight I've got quite a few surprises. We'll be heading into some different directions, lots of left turns and right turns, and shake them up. It'll be like a thrill ride from a fairly reasonable and safe carnival. Yeah, but you're better than usual, carnival. We're going to start off with a tribute to some people who died. This was always a favor of mine. I hope you dig it too, even though you've probably have heard it a number of times on FMU this week. Or maybe not. June 1979, this was released, and it was like the song of my summer before my senior year of high school. R.I.P. Tim Curry.

bam, right on. 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But you know, things are changing nowadays. It's a new day, babies. Folks want to take their own lives into their hands and make their own choices. No longer do they want to go along with the program because everybody says right. You know what I mean? Let me tell you what I'm talking about. 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
0: But the Bible said that suffer
1: little children come unto me, and that's why I'm not ashamed to say these words.

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Catch this drift. Come on, come on, come on,

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1: Can I get an amen? Rock and roll has just about brought about the disintegration of our civilization. It has taken a great moral effect upon the youth of our land. The filth that daddy saw has played on some of our radio. It has debauched the minds of the young people. Some of the records are so suggestive, until even the disc jockeys won't even play. Can you say amen? After a while, God's gonna set this whole world on fire. After a while, this whole world is gonna rock and roll. In the days of Daniel, tell me they had a rock and roll party. 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

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They brought Daniel out. 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A 12-year-old boy shot and killed his mother after he came from the rock and roll. 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
1: Oh, go on, boy.
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1: My wife opened up her mail.
2: Yeah.
1: Read about a bargain sale.
2: What about it?
1: Nothing would do, she had to go.
2: The wife, all right.
1: Tried to warn her before she went, but she just wouldn't take the hint. Grabbed me and snatched away my dough.
2: Terrible, terrible.
1: She went on down there anyhow, and as you might expect, the dress she bought would fit her cow, and she came back home a nervous wreck. Wears a 12 but got 18.
2: Uh-huh.
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1: Yeah.
0: Poor man gets treated like a dog.
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0: Hello, this is Paul from Owen Sound, and you're listening to Wreck Your Own Adventure with your host, Wendy Del Formaggio, on WFMU's Give the Drummer radio stream. Let me get you settled. Here's a little chair for one of you, and a bigger chair for two more to curl up in, and in the middle, a rocking chair for someone who likes to rock. Now look up. Look way up, and I'll call Wendy.
1: Attention! Attention! All new arrivals to Hell, please have the pink, yellow, and green forms completely filled out.
2: Okay, attention!
3: Attention!
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6: Attention.
7: Attention,
6: please be advised that by your entry upon these premises.
5: By your entry upon these premises.
7: You are consenting to being photographed.
6: You are consenting to being photographed.
8: This means they're going to take photos of your ugly faces, right?
6: And to having your likeness used in motion pictures.
2: And having your ugly likeness used in a filthy motion picture.
3: And for other purposes.
4: And for other purposes.
5: And for other purposes.
6: And other purposes.
2: And for other purposes, God knows what.
7: For other purposes, thank you.
5: Thank you.
2: Thank you.
4: And at the bottom it says thank you. And you can tell them to fuck off.
6: Heavy metal rules, all that punk shit sucks. It doesn't belong in this world. It belongs on fucking Mars, man. What the hell is punk shit? And Madonna, Madonna can go to hell as far as I'm concerned. She's a dick. Seriously, heavy metal definitely rules. Twisted Sister, Judas Priest, Stocking, Ozzy, Scorpions, they all rule. Yeah, she's tripping Jack Daniels. It all rules, all that shit rules. This punk shit, circle of shit, and the dicks and all, that can go to hell. I don't care. You know, I don't really give a shit about that kind of punk fuck.

as the brain receives and sends out messages. Well, you know, when you turn on a light, electric current flows through a thin wire till it gets to a light bulb, and it makes the light bulb shine. All over your body, there are very tiny wires called nerves that run from the brain to all parts of your body and back again. The central switchboard, the brain, actually has about 10 billion nerve cells. And 24 hours a day, they're constantly receiving and sending out messages by means of electrical impulses that travel from 2 to 200 miles an hour. The brain, which rests very comfortably inside your hard skull, so it'll be well protected, is not really just one large organ, but has separate sections that take care of different kinds of jobs. Let me tell you about four of these sections. Inside and underneath is a part called the cerebellum. It's connected to the brain stem, which comes up out of the backbone. The backbone, you see, protects big bundles of nerves. The cerebellum mostly takes care of information coming from the muscles and helps send messages back to the muscles so that you can move around and jump and walk and throw things and dance and so forth. Thank goodness that you've got a cerebellum. If they ask you just what is it, well, you tell them. If you didn't have one, you would surely lie there till the buzzards came along and said, oh, hi there. When you were a baby, your cerebellum helped you to learn to crawl, then later to stand up, to walk, and to run. It remembers all the separate little parts of these movements for you so that you can do them while thinking of something else. Thank goodness that you've got a cerebellum. If they ask you just what is it, well, you tell them. If you didn't have one,

The buzzards came along and said, "Oh, hi there." Just above the cerebellum is a section called the thalamus. The thalamus has a very pleasant job. It receives all those interesting messages from the eyes, the ears, the nose, and the skin. For example, when you say you're hearing the Beatles or seeing a sunset or feeling the water when you go swimming, it's mostly the thalamus that actually enjoys all these lovely sensations.

One of the most interesting parts of the brain lies just above the thalamus. It's called the limbic system. Believe it or not, it's the place where emotions come from. The word emotion sounds like motion, doesn't it? And that helps you to understand its meaning. An emotion is a feeling that moves you to act one way or another. Feeling happy is an emotion. Feeling sad is an emotion. Feeling frightened is another, and so is feeling angry.

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1: 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Certainly you would.

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0: Oh, those birds have done it again. Another smash. And Jim McGuinn, welcome to the Inside.
1: Nice to be here, Harry.
0: Jim, you boys recently played at the Village Gate in New York City, long renowned for its jazz music, but it's not a rock and roll place.
1: It wasn't until now. It is now.
0: Do you think that that's what New York needs, more rock spots?
1: Well, Art Dlugoff did it, and, you know, if he did it, he probably knows what he's doing. I don't know about New York, but, you know, I mean, the place did it, you know.
0: Well, judging from the crowds, you boys did it, too. And talking about audiences, what kind do you boys like most to work for?
1: One that's attentive and that, you know, basically likes what we're doing. It's a drag to perform for people who don't like you.
0: Well, I know the kids all across the country enjoy you boys, and we've enjoyed having you with us today. The Birds.
1: Okay, yeah. 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

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I love drummer radio. Irene Trudell, thank you so much. Andrew in Toronto is getting earlier and earlier. It's like he's in a different country time zone, you know? Soon he'll be here wishing me a hello during Irene Trudell's show. Yes, I know. But I digress. My name is Billy Jam. The name of the show is My Life as a Mixtape. Music from my life that means something to me. I see Bob Tankenstein is there. He said, anybody else having trouble with the pop-up stream? No, I just played it there when I checked Irene's show, and it was working fine for me. But as they say, shit happens. Motherfucker. This is where we can curse, and I like that. I appreciate it. Anyway, started out in Burgundy, but soon hit the harder stuff. Mixtape number 14. This is the 14th show, every Monday, 3 to 6 p.m. East Coast time, noon to 3 in Cali. And where Fred is, I guess it'd be like, shit, I don't know, probably midnight. Fred, what time is it over there? Midnight or 11 p.m. right now? Anyway, Fred's on the comments. And we were all hanging out last night during Alan's show. In fact, Alan, 6 Degrees, Ask Alan, my neighbor on the radio, was having a party. And I could say that last night a DJ saved my life because I really felt the vibe of the comments. Laura Panic was on there too. Anyway, enough of my jibber jabber. Let me know in the comments if anyone else is having trouble with the pop-up player stream. What we're hearing in the background is BDP. Today, I think I'm going to kick off a new series. Music that I was forced to hate, that I couldn't even listen to anymore. And I'll tell you why. And then a record that came out way back in the day, myself and my brother, we used to just cycle our bikes around in circles and listen to it. I'll play that. And then I'm going to go back 40 years ago. 40. That's four fucking decades ago. 1986. When I did a special, put together one, Metal Monday. This is like Mixtape Monday. I did one Metal Monday. And I'll play a little segment from that. That's coming up. It was on KALX in Berkeley. But of course, you're listening to WFMU's Give the Drummer Radio. So let's get on with this beat, shall we? I say hell yeah. We just play a little bit of this BDP dope beat instrumental. And you're checking it out right here on WFMU's Give the Drummer Radio, My Life as a Fucking Mixtape. I hear you, brother. I hear you.

0: You ready? Right on, right on. This IS number. Oh, you check your health for a couple of hours tonight, you know, because we're a bit locked to us, you know, like, emotionally, because it's very creative, you know. It's like, get in the zone, you know, get in the zone. I'm laughing at Scott because he only, you know, was drinking a few pints of pub, you know. He's got a big spliff. He goes like, hey, Billy. I go, what, Scott? He goes, get in the zone. So anyway, this is our last number. It's in the zone. Good night. Here we go.
1: Dark and trail, taking time to stop and smell the roses. Dark and trail, when the roses bloom again. Dark and trail, dark and trail, dark and trail. 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Dark and trail, dark and trail, dark and trail. 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

as I walked across the Minnesota highway. And on the horizon, Zimmerman coming my way. He said, Laura Cantrell, Laura Cantrell. And I'm really being serious on the FM dial in your computer. It's our last number. Good night, Laura Cantrell.

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My life is a mixtape. How are you feeling? Yeah, you. How are you feeling today? It's a Monday. The world is still turning. I don't know about that pop-up thing. By the way, my man Scott Williams, who is on the mothership, he's on the air now, so if you are having issues, just post a little comment on there. Let him know, because that's what he handles. He is a master of engineering. Anyway, this show, mixtape 14, started out in Burgundy, soon hit the harder stuff. Taken from a Bob Dylan lyric, of course, which we also heard in there. This show is dedicated to Mona, my fellow WFMU DJ, and fellow former KALX Berkeley DJ, and my man, my good man, Timmy D. Two good people in my life who helped me out this past week when shit hit the fan. Oh yeah. We'll back announce, we'll do shout outs, we'll talk about shit. Oh yeah. But first, just let yourself flow with this beat. Feel it in your bones, in your arms, in your shoulders, in your neck.

You're feeling it good? Nice. So anyway, hopefully no one's having issues with the stream there and hearing it. Big shout out going out to Foxy Brown in Harlem tuned in. Also Fred over in the EU. EU? Yeah. Dr. Jazz, how are you doing today, man? I know you were feeling that harmonica, that Bobby, that Zimmerman, that highway, that 61, that revisit. Chris in the Red was my main man in Marin County, California, Bay Area, Ironside. Good to have you on board. Thank you all for listening, by the way. I hella appreciate it. We have Andrew in Toronto, who is always the first commenter. So what I challenge you to do is, on any other show, or on this show in particular, see if you can beat him with the first comment. I think way back in the day on WFMU, it used to be Sean Daly who would be the first comment. He'd have first comment, woohoo. That was his standard. Woohoo. Where is Sean Daly? I'm always saying that. Like, where do these listeners, there's people who are always in the comments, and then one day they disappear. Where are they? Are they in jail? Are they dead? Oh my God, I hope not. Or they just get sick of this station and said, you know what? I'm going to Spotify and an algorithm. Okay, so I'm just gabbing on here. Okay, so we start out with a little bit of the instrumental of Dope Beat from BDP, Boogie Down Productions. Shout out going out to KRS-One. Going to be featuring him in a future show from an interview I did with him. Well, one of many interviews I did with him over the years. Coming up maybe next week, maybe the one after. This is Freeform after all. Wax, I Like You Better When You're High, featuring Krista Youngs. And then Big Boy, For Your Sorrows, another weed themed track. That one featuring Too Short. And the one and only Funk God himself, George Clinton, who gave me my name. More about that in a future episode. Jay Dilla, Last Donut of the Night. And since this is my life as a mixtape, I'm going to share a personal thing with you. With that song, when my dad died several years back, and I did a show in honor of him, that was the one I finished out with. So it always makes me tear up when I hear it. Then we went on to Bob Kendillon, but Laura Cantrell. Laura Cantrell, not far, used to live not far from where I am. I think she still does, here somewhere in New York City. That's where I'm coming live from today, by the way. So it was myself, Billy Jam, and Scott Williams. So back in the day, we were both on. I was on Friday afternoons from 3 to 6 p.m. on WFMU. And I think it was in Bryce was on before me at one stage, and then Scott Williams was also. And to me, the whole thing about radio is like going from show to show. It shouldn't just sort of be a jumpy thing. It should be a slow transition where you can't tell where one begins and one ends. So we would just improv, and that was just like total improv. We had no idea, and we would just sort of just knock them out. And sometimes those things come out even better than if you try and plan something.

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1: Must be Sherlock, that's the truth.
0: Elementary, Dr. Watson.
1: You are amazing, Mr. Holmes.
0: Say no detective stands a chance.
1: Well, how about the file of ads?
0: Say he's a good man, Dr. Watson.
1: Amateurs, Mr. Holmes.
0: When they have a crime wave and the papers all rave and they're hollering for a showdown, the inspector conceded he's gotta have me.
2: Quick, Sherlock. Lowdown.
0: Cops can't even solve a crime.
1: Bound to miss it every time.
0: Now, ain't that awful, Dr. Watson?
1: Simply lousy, Mr. Holmes.

0: Now when policemen have a case where they raid some gambling place, how they muff it, Dr. Watson, what's the reason, Mr. Holmes? Well, by the time the cops catch on, all the evidence is gone. Must be dummies, Dr. Watson.
1: Why, they're morons, Mr. Holmes.
0: While they're looking around, not a thing to be found. All the gambling rooms and lobbies, and the rattle of dice is the tangle of ice.
1: Look, a Sherlock, the bobbies.
0: Why, Inspector, howdy do.
1: Sherlock, I'll be seeing you.
0: Now, where you going, Dr. Watson?
1: To challenge Mr. Holmes. I'm fast, Jabaki, boys, Jabaki.

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See you then.

Welcome to Global Greece. I'm your host, Kim Cerise. Thanks so much for being here on this Monday. Hope you all had a great weekend. Your week is starting out well. It was fun. I got to spend the weekend with lots of old friends. My niece got married. Derek and I DJ'd her wedding. It was lovely. It was beautiful. Being able to see her and all of her friends and her new husband, they were so happy. And it was so fucking hot. It was so hot. It was record melting weather. And we had fans going and did the best we could. But then we got to move inside, which was a lot better. But it was great. It was great. So happy to be with you today. Full week of school this week and going into a long weekend. Last week was a total bummer with so much loss of Tim Curry and Dolly Parton and I'm forgetting because there's all kinds of people that we lost last week. What a bummer. But we're going to start out this evening with some music of Philip Cawran and the Artistic Heritage Ensemble. He played with the Sun Ra Orchestra in the 1950s, which I wasn't entirely aware of early on. Cawran is from Chicago. And played with Sun Ra in the 1950s. And he kind of continued this forward-thinking approach in his own group. And the Artistic Heritage Ensemble sound centered around many of the melodies that he created with his signature space harp, which was an amplified African thumb piano. We hear it debut on Sun Ra's Angels and Demons at Play. It also shows up on this recording, On the Beach. And that's where we're going to start this evening. So this is featuring Charles James William on alto, Don Myrick on baritone and tenor sax, Louis Satterfield on bass, Henry Gibson on timbales and congas, Philip Cawran on the cornet, and his francophone, which is the space harp, an electrified kalimba. He also plays violin on here as well. Bob Crowder on the trap kit, Pete Cozy on guitar, Eugene Easton on flute and oboe, Steve Galloway on trombone, Charles Handy on the trumpet and the Chinese musette, Lyric in background vocals, and Aaron Dodd on tuba, making up the Artistic Heritage Ensemble from On the Beach. This is a piece entitled Unity, and that's where we begin this evening's show on Global Greece for Give the Drummer Radio from WFMU. What else you got to say, girl? Come on. Tell the people. Tell the good people.

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Bachelor.